0: Your love I'm lost in. Your love I'm lost in. Your love I'm lost in. And I'm tired of being so exhausted. Your love I'm lost in. Your love I'm lost in. Your love I'm lost in. Even though I'm nothing to you now. Even though I'm nothing to you now.
1: I see it.
0: There.

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No, you can't stand my face. Some scars you can't erase me. I guess I still feel the same.

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I have been designed to make money. But I want to make love. I want to make love.